You know, I would be untrue. And you know, it seems to me that I would be a liar if I were to come up to you and say, girl, we couldn't get much higher.

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0: you want. 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It gets real when it's deeper than it looks, and you out of reach from your hook. Hope is a crook, your boat's missed. The bridges to possibilities vacated your island to find
1: God. Through being left to your own device,
0: somebody may got an ocean of love for you and try to give you as much as they can carry in their hand.
1: All they got left to give you is the moisture on their fingers.
0: Cause their choices make the intentions to love you a sinking ship, and it ain't malicious. What's absent from my heart is absent in our vision. Junie Moon saw Burnus the night that he was murdered. Lifeless in a cutlass on Hull and Stay Fair without a kid. Truly ironic, Junie's song, man.
1: Said he had a smile on his face as if his death was his life preserved.
0: Years later, when Junie laid on 7 Mile, hopefully he was comforted by remembering his smile on Burn. As he became his idol version,
1: time movement is robes of matter when the matter is an idle person.
0: We were taught to make our mind a driver. Learning our spirit was meant to remain in a passenger seat. If our mind denies the map, the spirit drafts it
1: there to grab a steering wheel, crashing your life to give you.
0: I remember the silhouette of my dad walking under the overpass at 875. Walking down Winchester on niggas with vendettas, just trying to make it to Conan, only hoping I survive. Nearby in Conan Gardens, a villa was getting started, parallel universes, but fate was otherwise. Sometimes you feel like the boat done passed you up, but the second you embrace it is the moment you've arrived.

expected to rally to the aid of striking longshoremen in hopes of ending the 9-month deadlock.